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Eddie Money right now. It's Take Me Home Tonight on Big Hits, Cool 105.

Big Hits 105. Prince drives the nice cars. It's Little Red Corvette and your More Music Wednesday evening. Get John Lennon and the New Kids on the Block coming up. It's Philip Bailey and Phil Collins right now. A couple of Phils. 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

0: Big Hits Coop 105, the new kids on the block. You get the right stuff. It's your More Music Wednesday evening. 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Stay tuned. More big hits on the way after weather forecast. It's Brian Adams next.
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13: Showers and thunderstorms diminish overnight, the low 68. For tomorrow, sunshine, very humid, high 87 with a storm or two. Tomorrow night, mostly clear, still humid, the low 68. And on Friday, sunshine with a storm or two, the high 91 with tropical levels of humidity. Saturday looks delightful, though. Full sunshine, less humid with a high of 84. I'm NBC5 Chief Meteorologist Tyler Jankowski.

Big Hits, Cool 105 Morning Morning for Billy Idol on your More Music Wednesday evening. Going to see some showers and maybe even some thunderstorms this evening. Your full weather forecast is coming up. Got music from Foreigner and the Spice Girls on the way, too. It's the Men at Work right now. Who can

0: 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That is a tongue twister, and it gets me every time. You know what else gets me? Big Hits. The Go-Go's, the Romantics, and Elton John coming up.
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6: The Plattsburgh Air Force Base in New York closed its doors in 1995 before eventually reopening as the Plattsburgh Air Force Base Museum. Established in 2014, the Plattsburgh Air Force Base Museum honors 40 years of the U.S. Air Force in the North Country. The base was built during the Cold War, and it was even on a list of alternative landing sites for the space shuttle. 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
9: Showers and thunderstorms diminish overnight, the low 68. For tomorrow, sunshine, very humid, high 87 with a storm or two. Tomorrow night, mostly clear, still humid, the low 68. And on Friday, sunshine with a storm or two, the high 91 with tropical levels of humidity. Saturday looks delightful, though. Full sunshine, less humid with a high of 84. I'm NBC5 Chief Meteorologist Tyler.

Big Hits, Cool 105, The Romantics. Not too many songs out there about narcolepsy. It's Talking in Your Sleep on your More Music Wednesday evening. Los Lobos and Tears for Fears coming up. Elton John right now. It's Sad Songs Say So Much. Big Hits, Cool 105.

0: Big hits, cool 105. One of the more underrated hits, I feel, of the 1990s. That's Duran Duran with Ordinary World on your More Music Wednesday evening. Stay tuned. We got more underrated hits coming up. Some overrated ones, too. Who cares? They're big hits. They're all fun. Journey, Phil Collins, and Roy Orbison next.
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15: Showers and thunderstorms diminish overnight, the low 68. For tomorrow, sunshine, very humid, high 87 with a storm or two. Tomorrow night, mostly clear, still humid, the low 68. And on Friday, sunshine with a storm or two, the high 91 with tropical levels of humidity. Saturday looks delightful, though. Full sunshine, less humid with a high of 84. I'm NBC5 Chief Meteorologist Tyler Jankowski.

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It's your More Music Wednesday evening. Prince and Ace of Base coming up. It's Wilson Phillips right now with the uplifting Hold On. 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

0: Big Hits Go 105, Ace of Base with The Sign on your More Music Wednesday evening. I'm Joey D saying goodnight, though. It's time for me to get out of here, but don't worry. The Big Hits will continue with the Doobie Brothers, Billy Joel, and REO Speedwagon next.
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7: Showers and thunderstorms diminish overnight below 68. For tomorrow, sunshine, very humid, high 87 with a storm or two. Tomorrow night, mostly clear, still humid, the low 68. And on Friday, sunshine with a storm or two, the high 91 with tropical levels of humidity. Saturday looks delightful, though. Full sunshine, less humid with a high of 84. I'm NBC5 Chief Meteorologist Tyler Jan.

that mama, she got it sticking in the cameraman. And we could have

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5: Showers and thunderstorms diminish overnight, the low 68. For tomorrow, sunshine, very humid, high 87 with a storm or two. Tomorrow night, mostly clear, still humid, the low 68. And on Friday, sunshine with a storm or two, the high 91 with tropical levels of humidity. Saturday looks delightful, though. Full sunshine, less humid with a high of 84. I'm NBC5 Chief Meteorologist Tyler Jankowski.

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9: Showers and thunderstorms diminish overnight, below 68. For tomorrow, sunshine, very humid, high 87 with a storm or two. Tomorrow night, mostly clear, still humid, the low 68. And on Friday, sunshine with a storm or two, the high 91 with tropical levels of humidity. Saturday looks delightful, though. Full sunshine, less humid with a high of 84. I'm NBC5 Chief Meteorologist Tyler Jankowski.

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5: Showers and thunderstorms diminish overnight, the low 68. For tomorrow, sunshine, very humid, high 87 with a storm or two. Tomorrow night, mostly clear, still humid, the low 68. And on Friday, sunshine with a storm or two, the high 91 with tropical levels of humidity. Saturday looks delightful, though. Full sunshine, less humid with a high of 84. I'm NBC5 Chief Meteorologist Tyler Jan.

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showers and thunderstorms diminish overnight, the low 68. For tomorrow, sunshine, very humid, high 87 with a storm or two. Tomorrow night, mostly clear, still humid, the low 68. And on Friday, sunshine with a storm or two, the high 91 with tropical levels of humidity. Saturday looks delightful, though. Full sunshine, less humid with a high of 84. I'm NBC5 Chief Meteorologist Tyler Jankowski.

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4: In Addison, Vermont is the John Strong Mansion Museum. This museum is the former home of John Strong and his family. During the Revolutionary War, John Strong fought in the regiment of Ethan Allen's brother, Ira Allen. His wife, Agnes, stayed home with their 3 children in Addison. Tragedy struck when Agnes caught wind of British forces on their way to burn down her home. Luckily, Agnes and the children escaped before the British arrived and were able to reunite with John in Dorset. The Strongs rebuilt their Addison estate 20 years after the war, and it is now the John Strong Mansion Museum.
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5: Sunshine today with a storm or two, especially by afternoon. Very humid, the high 87. Tonight, mostly clear and humid, the low 68. For tomorrow, more of the same. Sunshine with very high levels of humidity. A thunderstorm possible with a high of 91. Then a cold front drops the temperatures and the humidity for Saturday. We're talking about sunshine to start the weekend with a high of 84. I'm NBC5 Chief Meteorologist Tyler Jan.

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4: Sunshine today with a storm or two, especially by afternoon. Very humid, the high 87. Tonight, mostly clear and humid, the low 68. For tomorrow, more of the same. Sunshine with very high levels of humidity. A thunderstorm possible with a high of 91. Then a cold front drops the temperatures and the humidity for Saturday. We're talking about sunshine to start the weekend with a high of 84. I'm NBC5 Chief

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7: Sunshine today with a storm or two, especially by afternoon. Very humid, the high 87. Tonight, mostly clear and humid, the low 68. For tomorrow, more of the same. Sunshine with very high levels of humidity. A thunderstorm possible with a high of 91. Then a cold front drops the temperatures and the humidity for Saturday. We're talking about sunshine to start the weekend with a high of 84. I'm NBC5 Chief Meteorologist Tyler Jankowski.

Big Hits, Cool 105. Good morning. John Brooks here with the More Music Morning Show for a Thursday morning, 11th day of June. And I don't know about you, but it was great to come into work into some air conditioning and a little drier air here. Here's Johnny Hates Jazz.

forecast. Partly sunny today. A couple thunderstorms around. Another sticky day today. High today, 86. Tomorrow, humid again. Sun and clouds. Chance of another thunderstorm with a high around 90 degrees. Get your full update on that forecast coming up next couple minutes. Right now, it's Michael Sambello. Flashdance

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7: Sunshine today with a storm or two, especially by afternoon. Very humid, the high 87. Tonight, mostly clear and humid, the low 68. For tomorrow, more of the same. Sunshine with very high levels of humidity. A thunderstorm possible with a high of 91. Then a cold front drops the temperatures and the humidity for Saturday. We're talking about sunshine to start the weekend with a high of 84. 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

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Spice Girls, Christine McVie, Madonna, Survivor all coming up. Right now it's Daryl Hall and John Oates. 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

Big Hits, Cool 105, Champlain Valley forecast. Gonna be another partly sunny day today. A couple thunderstorms and sticky all day long. High up around 86. Tomorrow, humid. Sun, clouds, chance of a thunderstorm, and a high of 90.

Kits Cool 105, spicing up your Thursday morning. I am John Brooks. We got your headlines coming up. We got your forecast on the way. We've got more music with the Steve Miller Band next.

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5: 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Old Stone House, originally named Athenian Hall, was built in the 1830s by Vermont politician, minister, and educator Alexander Twilight. Mr. Twilight was the first African-American college graduate and state legislator in the country. The museum and grounds feature 9 buildings and over 75,000 historical objects that immerse visitors in the rich history of Vermont, from maple sugaring to folk art and beyond.
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6: Good morning from NBC 5 News. I'm Erica Love. Vermont woman has been sentenced after a fatal shooting in Barry last year. Investigators say Donna Robinson and her partner went to confront someone about drugs. Robinson's partner tried to hand her a gun and it accidentally went off, killing him. Robinson pled guilty to a federal charge of illegal firearm possession and was sentenced to 21 months in prison. Bunker Hill Road in Hardwick is blocked off after last night's heavy rain left it impassable. NBC5 sent a crew to the scene and found a 3-foot gaping hole in the roadway. It's unclear when it will be fixed. Police are investigating a false report of a masked man with a gun at a store in Saranac Lake. It happened Wednesday afternoon, prompting a large police presence at the Village Mercantile. Police and firefighters responded but found no evidence of an armed suspect. The U.S. has launched a second round of airstrikes on Iran. It comes as efforts to negotiate and end the war appear stuck. Iran retaliated with strikes on Kuwait and Jordan, which host U.S. troops. For NBC 5 News, I'm Erica Love.
7: It is foggy and misty and 69 in Plattsburgh, 69 in Burlington. Let's get that forecast.
8: Sunshine today with a storm or two, especially by afternoon. Very humid, the high 87. Tonight, mostly clear and humid, the low 68. For tomorrow, more of the same. Sunshine with very high levels of humidity. A thunderstorm possible with a high of 91. Then a cold front drops the temperatures and the humidity for Saturday. We're talking about sunshine to start the weekend with a high of 84. I'm NBC5 Chief Meteorologist Tyler Jankowski.
7: Again, it is 69 degrees in Plattsburgh and Burlington. Some mist, some fog, huge raindrops here and there as well, and that's what's happening now.

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0: Big Hits, Cool 105 and Smarter. I want to know what love is. Perhaps a PowerPoint presentation would be a good idea. It's 6:09, yeah, here on a Thursday morning, 11th day of June. It's still wet out there. If it was wet when you went to bed, it's wet when you're getting up this morning. It is supposed to clear out a little bit. We're supposed to see some sun up there with the clouds. It's going to be sticky and humid all day today. And chance of another afternoon thunderstorm. We were at the movies last night when those thunderstorms came through. And you could hear the sound of the rain on the roof of the movie theater louder than the sound of the movie. That's when you know it's raining hard. It's a good movie, by the way. High today, 87, goes up to 91 tomorrow, and then cools off and dries out in time for the weekend.
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6: Constantino won the debate, and the moment everyone's talking about proved it. Trump-endorsed businessman Anthony Constantino delivered a commanding performance against career politician Robert Smullen. Constantino talked about creating American jobs, building a company with over 1,000 employees, and standing up to Democrat boycotts and political attacks, all while self-funding his campaign to serve the people of New York's 21st District. Smullen appeared angry, defensive, and unprepared, but the most talked about moment came at the end. After praising Smullen's military service in his closing remarks, Constantino walked over to shake his hand. Smullen refused, turning his back in front of the entire audience. Constantino later said, "If he can't shake my hand, how can he work with people in Washington?" The contrast couldn't be clearer. On June 23rd, vote for Anthony Constantino. He's Trump-endorsed, the job creator, outsider, and fighter. He's nobody's man but yours. Early voting starts June 13th.
7: I'm Anthony Constantino, and I approve this message.
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0: roads washed out around Hardwick and Walcott last night with those thunderstorms that came pounding through. We'll tell you more about that coming up. The headlines on the way. And an update on the forecast for today. Rick Astley, The Clash, J-Lo, and more coming up.
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2: Good morning from NBC5 News. I'm Erica Love. A Vermont woman has been sentenced after a fatal shooting in Barrie last year. Investigators say Donna Robinson and her partner went to confront someone about drugs. Robinson's partner tried to hand her a gun and it accidentally went off, killing him. Robinson pled guilty to a federal charge of illegal firearm possession and was sentenced to 21 months in prison. Bunker Hill Road in Hardwick is blocked off after last night's heavy rain left it impassable. NBC5 sent a crew to the scene and found a 3-foot gaping hole in the roadway. It's unclear when it will be fixed. Police are investigating a false report of a masked man with a gun at a store in Saranac Lake. It happened Wednesday afternoon, prompting a large police presence at the Village Mercantile. Police and firefighters responded but found no evidence of an armed suspect. The U.S. has launched a second round of airstrikes on Iran. It comes as efforts to negotiate and end the war appear stuck. Iran retaliated with strikes on Kuwait and Jordan, which host U.S. troops. For NBC5 News, I'm Erica Love.
3: Sunshine today with a storm or two, especially by afternoon. Very humid, the high 87. Tonight, mostly clear and humid, the low 68. For tomorrow, more of the same. Sunshine with very high levels of humidity. A thunderstorm possible with a high of 91. Then a cold front drops the temperatures and the humidity for Saturday. We're talking about sunshine to start the weekend with a high of 84. I'm NBC5 Chief Meteorologist Tyler Jankowski.
0: Right now, clouds and fog. It's 69 in Burlington, 70 degrees in Plattsburgh. And that's what's happening. 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

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Good morning.

0: Big Hits Cool 105. That is The Clash. It is the More Music Morning Show. I might have a bagel in my mouth. I don't know. It is Thursday, 11th day of June, 2026. And later this afternoon, it's the first Plattsburgh Parks Come Alive celebration of the summer. All the fun happening at Peter Blumet Park on Park Avenue West. All gets underway 4:30, goes till 7:30. Live music and games and activities, and it's going to be food trucks and a beer garden and ice cream. It's going to be awesome. Hope to see you there. Sun, clouds, sticky, humid today. Chance of a thunderstorm, high today 87. Right now it's cloudy, it's 69 Burlington, 70 in Plattsburgh.
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7: First off, you, I see through your game.
6: Wannabe rapper, wannabe Republican. But he can't rap his way out of reality. He's a lifelong Democrat who helped fund Trump's impeachment. After the George Floyd riots, he called our cops racist and sold Kill the Police stickers. He claims he's America first, but he shipped jobs overseas, even replaced workers with robots. Anthony Constantino, worse than a wannabe. He's a fraud.
7: And I know just how this ends.
6: The real conservative in the race? Robert Smullen, a Marine colonel. He fought for our country. Smullen was appointed by President Trump and will fight for the America First agenda. He's the Republican conservative and law enforcement endorsed candidate. On June 23rd, vote Robert Smullen for Congress. Proven patriot, ready to serve.
8: I'm Robert Smullen, candidate for Congress, and I approve this message.
6: Paid for by Robert Smullen for Congress.
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0: 641. time for birthdays and anniversaries. It is Thursday, 11th day of June, 2026. Happy birthday, Jeff Shelton in Newport, Jessica Arnold in Essex Junction, and Jessica Giro in Cannamora, New York. Happy birthday, Julia Mellish in South Burlington, Kevin Price in Highgate Center, and Linda Thatcher in Milton. Birthday wishes going out to Michael Kucher in Burlington, Nancy Lethbridge in Ticonderoga, Pam Nason of Colchester, and Paul Turner in Orleans. Celebrity birthdays. The guy who doesn't have a beard, Frank Beard from ZZ Top. He is 77. Donnie Van Zandt from 38 Special 74. Joe Montana turning 70. Actor Hugh Laurie is 67. Dr. Oz, Mehmet Oz, turning 66. Game of Thrones, station agent L. Peter Dinklage, turning 57. Shia LaBeouf, who's in Charlie's Angels. He's in that Kingdom of the Crystal Skull with Harrison Ford. He's 40 years old today. And it was on this day in 1977 that this song by KC and the Sunshine Band

0: Music Morning Show here on a Thursday morning, 11th day of June. Sports last night, huge comeback for the Knicks last night in the NBA Finals. They beat the San Antonio Spurs 107-106. Baseball yesterday, the Tampa Bay Rays beat the Red Sox 7-5. It was the Yanks doubling up on Cleveland 8-4. St. Louis Cardinals beat the New York Mets 9-2. The Lake Monsters, it got to the second inning before the rain really started pounding in, and game was suspended 0-0 in the second. The rest of that game to be made up later in the season. Forecast details on the way next.
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6: 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Trump-endorsed businessman Anthony Constantino delivered a commanding performance against career politician Robert Smullen. Constantino talked about creating American jobs, building a company with over 1,000 employees, and standing up to Democrat boycotts and political attacks, all while self-funding his campaign to serve the people of New York's 21st District. Smullen appeared angry, defensive, and unprepared, but the most talked-about moment came at the end. After praising Smullen's military service in his closing remarks, Constantino walked over to shake his hand. Smullen refused, turning his back in front of the entire audience. Constantino later said, "If he can't shake my hand, how can he work with people in Washington?" 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On June 23rd, vote for Anthony Constantino. 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He's nobody's man but yours. Early voting starts June 13th.
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10: Champlain Valley Weather. Sunshine today with a storm or two, especially by afternoon. Very humid, the high 87. Tonight, mostly clear and humid, the low 68. For tomorrow, more of the same. Sunshine with very high levels of humidity. A thunderstorm possible with a high of 91. Then a cold front drops the temperatures and the humidity for Saturday. We're talking about sunshine to start the weekend with a high of 84. I'm NBC5 Chief Meteorologist Tyler Jankowski.
0: It's cloudy, foggy right now, 70 in Plattsburgh and 70 degrees in Berlin.

0: It's more Music Morning Show 7:06 here on a Thursday morning. 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Cool 105, sun, cloud, sticky, humid today. Chance of an afternoon thunderstorm. High today, 87. Right now, it's cloudy and foggy and misty and 70 in Plattsburgh, 70 in Burlington.
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0: She done now? Yeah. All right. Big Hits, Cool 105, 724. Some more music morning show. Good morning. John Brooks here. Got your headlines, forecast, Belinda, Irene Cara. 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
2: Good morning from NBC5 News. I'm Erica Love. Vermont woman has been sentenced after a fatal shooting in Barrie last year. Investigators say Donna Robinson and her partner went to confront someone about drugs. Robinson's partner tried to hand her a gun and it accidentally went off, killing him. Robinson pled guilty to a federal charge of illegal firearm possession and was sentenced to 21 months in prison. Bunker Hill Road in Hardwick is blocked off after last night's heavy rain left it impassable. NBC5 sent a crew to the scene and found a 3-foot gaping hole in the roadway. It's unclear when it will be fixed. Police are investigating a false report of a masked man with a gun at a store in Saranac Lake. It happened Wednesday afternoon, prompting a large police presence at the Village Mercantile. Police and firefighters responded but found no evidence of an armed suspect. The U.S. has launched a second round of airstrikes on Iran. It comes as efforts to negotiate and end the war appear stuck. Iran retaliated with strikes on Kuwait and Jordan, which host U.S. troops. For NBC5 News, I'm Erica Love.
3: Sunshine today with a storm or two, especially by afternoon. Very humid, the high 87. Tonight, mostly clear and humid, the low 68. For tomorrow, more of the same. Sunshine with very high levels of humidity. A thunderstorm possible with a high of 91. Then a cold front drops the temperatures and the humidity for Saturday. We're talking about sunshine to start the weekend with a high of 84. I'm NBC5 Chief Meteorologist Tyler Jankowski.
0: It's mostly cloudy, muggy, 71 in Plattsburgh, 71 in Burlington, and that's what's happening. 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

0: down and don't speak on the More Music Morning Show, 7:38. Mentioned we went to the movies last night during that horrific thunderstorm. I mean, I couldn't hear the thunder, but I could hear the rain hitting the roof of the movie theater so loud you could hear it over the movie. That's when you know it's raining. And we went to finally go see, I know everybody else has seen it already, but we finally got to go see Project Hail Mary. Hail Mary Project? Project Hail Mary? I think it's Hail Mary Project. Anyway, Ryan Gosling. Perhaps one of the finest movies I have seen come out of Hollywood in, well over a decade, probably, I would say. I expected it to just be a bunch of, you know, one of those things that's like, okay, I've seen movies like this before. No, no. It had a solid story, solid script writing. The music, the special effects were all top tier. The acting, he's pretty much the character in the entire movie. And the acting was just spectacular. You felt what he was feeling. You felt the loneliness. You felt the sacrifice. If you haven't seen it yet, I won't give anything away. But if you get a chance, go check it out in the theaters. I know it's called Project Hail Mary. Hail Mary Project. It's not a football movie, in case you were wondering. It's a space thing, but it's very well done.
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4: Constantino won the debate, and the moment everyone's talking about proved it. Trump-endorsed businessman Anthony Constantino delivered a commanding performance against career politician Robert Smullen. Constantino talked about creating American jobs, building a company with over 1,000 employees, and standing up to Democrat boycotts and political attacks, all while self-funding his campaign to serve the people of New York's 21st District. Smullen appeared angry, defensive, and unprepared, but the most talked-about moment came at the end. After praising Smullen's military service in his closing remarks, Constantino walked over to shake his hand. Smullen refused, turning his back in front of the entire audience. Constantino later said, "If he can't shake my hand, how can he work with people in Washington?" The contrast couldn't be clearer. On June 23rd, vote for Anthony Constantino. He's Trump-endorsed, the job creator, outsider, and fighter. He's nobody's man but yours. Early voting starts June 13th.
5: I'm Anthony Constantino, and I approve this message.
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0: Big Hits, Cool 105, More Music Morning Show, 750. Sports last night, the New York Knicks came back big time to beat the San Antonio Spurs 107-106. Baseball yesterday, the Tampa Bay Rays beat the Red Sox 7-5. It was the Yanks doubling up on Cleveland 8-4. St. Louis Cardinals beat the Mets 9-2. And the Lake Monsters, well, they got into the second inning before the rainout took over. That game suspended now in the second inning, scoreless. They will complete that game later in the season.
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9: Sunshine today with a storm or two, especially by afternoon. Very humid, the high 87. Tonight, mostly clear and humid, the low 68. For tomorrow, more of the same. Sunshine with very high levels of humidity. A thunderstorm possible with a high of 91. Then a cold front drops the temperatures and the humidity for Saturday. We're talking about sunshine to start the weekend with a high of 84. I'm NBC5 Chief Meteorologist Tyler

0: 1983, Eddie Grant and Electric Avenue on the 80s at 8. The most fun way to kick off your workday this afternoon. It's the first Plattsburgh Parks Come Alive celebration of the summer. You can join us, Peter Blumet Park on Park Avenue West. 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At Peter Blumet Park with the city of Plattsburgh and Cool 105. Sun, clouds, sticky and humid today. Maybe an afternoon thunderstorm. High today, 87. Right now it's 70 in Plattsburgh, 72 in Burlington.
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0: It gets cool 105 on this day in 1985. Survivor climbing the charts to peak at number 4 in the Hot 100 in the summer of 1985. 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
3: Good morning from NBC 5 News. I'm Erica Love. Vermont woman has been sentenced after a fatal shooting in Barrie last year. Investigators say Donna Robinson and her partner went to confront someone about drugs. Robinson's partner tried to hand her a gun and it accidentally went off, killing him. Robinson pled guilty to a federal charge of illegal firearm possession and was sentenced to 21 months in prison. Bunker Hill Road in Hardwick is blocked off after last night's heavy rain left it impassable. NBC 5 sent a crew to the scene and found a 3-foot gaping hole in the roadway. It's unclear when it will be fixed. Police are investigating a false report of a masked man with a gun at a store in Saranac Lake. It happened Wednesday afternoon, prompting a large police presence at the Village Mercantile. Police and firefighters responded but found no evidence of an armed suspect. The U.S. has launched a second round of airstrikes on Iran. It comes as efforts to negotiate and end the war appear stuck. Iran retaliated with strikes on Kuwait and Jordan, which host U.S. troops. For NBC 5 News, I'm Erica Love.
4: Sunshine today with a storm or two, especially by afternoon. Very humid, the high 87. Tonight, mostly clear and humid, the low 68. For tomorrow, more of the same. Sunshine with very high levels of humidity. A thunderstorm possible with a high of 91. Then a cold front drops the temperatures and the humidity for Saturday. We're talking about sunshine to start the weekend with a high of 84. I'm NBC 5 Chief Meteorologist Tyler Jankowski.
0: It is mostly cloudy right now. 70 in Plattsburgh, 72 in Burlington, and that's what's happening now. More music and cloudy.

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It's 8:31. It's the 80s at 8. 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Right now it's the Cars on the 80s at 8.

0: Hate to break it to some of y'all, but there are no U's and no F's in the word nothing. I know it's going to be a shock. It's 8:39. It's the 80s at 8. Most fun way to kick off your workday. Champlain Valley forecast, sun and clouds, sticky and humid, chance of an afternoon thunderstorm. High today, 87. Right now, it's 70 degrees in Plattsburgh, 72 in Burlington. Coming up, Bananarama also on the way. The number one song from this day in 1987, which not only was the number one song, it was also the number one wedding song of the decade. That's coming up.
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7: 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Constantino talked about creating American jobs, building a company with over 1,000 employees, and standing up to Democrat boycotts and political attacks, all while self-funding his campaign to serve the people of New York's 21st district. Smullen appeared angry, defensive, and unprepared, but the most talked about moment came at the end. 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Constantino later said, "If he can't shake my hand, how can he work with people in Washington?" 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On June 23rd, vote for Anthony Constantino. 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He's nobody's man but yours. Early voting starts June 13th.
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0: 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That's Atlantic Star, and always on the 80s at 8. 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
3: 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Anthony Constantino, worse than a wannabe, he's a fraud.
4: And I know just how this ends.
3: 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Smullen was appointed by President Trump and will fight for the America First agenda. 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
15: Sunshine today with a storm or two, especially by afternoon. Very humid, the high 87. Tonight, mostly clear and humid, the low 68. For tomorrow, more of the same. Sunshine with very high levels of humidity. A thunderstorm possible with a high of 91. Then a cold front drops the temperatures and the humidity for Saturday. We're talking about sunshine to start the weekend with a high of 84.
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0: Hey, right now it is 70 degrees in Plattsburgh. It is 74 in Burlington.

Big Hits Cool 105. Champlain Valley forecast, sun and clouds, sticky and humid, chance of an afternoon thunderstorm, a high today 87. Ditto that for tomorrow, but the weekend, hot diggity. It's got to be sunny and less humid with a high of 84. 72 now, Cool 105.

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0: Hey kids, cool. 105 as Breakfast Club. I am John Brooks with the More Music Morning Show. 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
2: Sunshine today with a storm or two, especially by afternoon. Very humid, the high 87.

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0: Hits Cool 105. That is Amy Grant. I am John Brooks, and we will do it again tomorrow morning starting at 5 a.m., the More Music Morning Show for a Friday. Sarah's next. She's got more music for your workday. Cool Lunchtime Jam at noon. Elton John is next.
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5: Constantino won the debate, and the moment everyone's talking about proved it. Trump-endorsed businessman Anthony Constantino delivered a commanding performance against career politician Robert Smullen. Constantino talked about creating American jobs, building a company with over 1,000 employees and standing up to Democrat boycotts and political attacks, all while self-funding his campaign to serve the people of New York's 21st district. Smullen appeared angry, defensive, and unprepared, but the most talked about moment came at the end. After praising Smullen's military service in his closing remarks, Constantino walked over to shake his hand. Smullen refused, turning his back in front of the entire audience. Constantino later said, "If he can't shake my hand, how can he work with people in Washington?" The contrast couldn't be clearer. On June 23rd, vote for Anthony Constantino. He's Trump-endorsed, the job creator, outsider, and fighter. He's nobody's man but yours. Early voting starts June 13th.
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8: Sunshine today with a storm or two, especially by afternoon. Very humid, the high 87. Tonight, mostly clear and humid, the low 68. For tomorrow, more of the same. Sunshine with very high levels of humidity. A thunderstorm possible with a high of 91. Then a cold front drops the temperatures and the humidity for Saturday. We're talking about sunshine to start the weekend with a high of 84. I'm NBC5 Chief Meteorologist Tyler Jankowski.
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5: Constantino won the debate, and the moment everyone's talking about proved it. Trump-endorsed businessman Anthony Constantino delivered a commanding performance against career politician Robert Smullen. Constantino talked about creating American jobs, building a company with over 1,000 employees, and standing up to Democrat boycotts and political attacks, all while self-funding his campaign to serve the people of New York's 21st District. Smullen appeared angry, defensive, and unprepared, but the most talked-about moment came at the end. After praising Smullen's military service in his closing remarks, Constantino walked over to shake his hand. Smullen refused, turning his back in front of the entire audience. Constantino later said, "If he can't shake my hand, how can he work with people in Washington?" The contrast couldn't be clearer. On June 23rd, vote for Anthony Constantino. He's Trump-endorsed, the job creator, outsider, and fighter. He's nobody's man but yours. Early voting starts June 13th.
6: I'm Anthony Constantino, and I approve this message.
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7: Partly sunny and very humid today with highs in the mid to upper 80s and a stray afternoon thunderstorm possible. For tonight, mainly dry but mild and muggy, the low 68. And for tomorrow, the high 91 with scattered afternoon thunderstorms, some of which could be on the strong side. Much less humid on Saturday, full sunshine, very pleasant, the high temperature 84. I'm NBC5 meteorologist Ben Freshett.

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9: Partly sunny and very humid today with highs in the mid to upper 80s and a stray afternoon thunderstorm possible. For tonight, mainly dry but mild and muggy, the low 68. And for tomorrow, the high 91 with scattered afternoon thunderstorms, some of which could be on the strong side. Much less humid on Saturday, full sunshine, very pleasant, the high temperature 84. I'm NBC5 meteorologist Ben Freshette.

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8: Constantino won the debate, and the moment everyone's talking about proved it. Trump-endorsed businessman Anthony Constantino delivered a commanding performance against career politician Robert Smullen. Constantino talked about creating American jobs, building a company with over 1,000 employees, and standing up to Democrat boycotts and political attacks, all while self-funding his campaign to serve the people of New York's 21st District. Smullen appeared angry, defensive, and unprepared, but the most talked-about moment came at the end. After praising Smullen's military service in his closing remarks, Constantino walked over to shake his hand. Smullen refused, turning his back in front of the entire audience. Constantino later said, "If he can't shake my hand, how can he work with people in Washington?" The contrast couldn't be clearer. On June 23rd, vote for Anthony Constantino. 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He's nobody's man but yours. Early voting starts June 13th.
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10: Champlain Valley weather.
11: Partly sunny and very humid today, with highs in the mid to upper 80s and a stray afternoon thunderstorm possible. For tonight,

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0: Kathy Dennis, some big hits, Cool 105. Hang on, the coolest way to spend your lunch break about to happen to you. It's the Cool Lunchtime Jam. We've got your music from Huey Lewis in the News, The Police, your forecast, and the Cool Lunchtime Jam. It's next.
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mostly sunny and very humid today with highs in the mid to upper 80s and a stray afternoon thunderstorm possible. For tonight, mainly dry but mild and muggy, the low 68. And for tomorrow, the high 91 with scattered afternoon thunderstorms, some of which could be on the strong side. Much less humid on Saturday, full sunshine, very pleasant, the high temperature 84. I'm NBC5 meteorologist Ben Frechette.

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Welcome to the coolest way to spend your lunch break, the Cool Lunchtime Jam. Sarah Spencer jamming right along with you with the Bangles. 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

something so strong, like the pull of your cell phone. Yes, 1 in 10 of us have missed a once-in-a-lifetime moment because we were too busy on our phones. 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Yeah, I've done that. Cool.

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0: Thomas on the Cool Lunchtime Jam. Hey, later this afternoon, it's the first Plattsburgh Parks Come Alive celebration of the summer. You can join in the fun at Peter Blumet Park. It's on Park Avenue West with local food trucks, a beer garden, ice cream, kids' games and activities. 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Plattsburgh Parks Come Alive this afternoon, 4:30 to 7:30 at Peter Blumet Park. It's the city of Plattsburgh and Cool 105 bringing it on. Hang on, we've got your forecast, more music from Prince, the Greg Kin Band coming up on the Jam.
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8: Constantino won the debate, and the moment everyone's talking about proved it. Trump-endorsed businessman Anthony Constantino delivered a commanding performance against career politician Robert Smullen. Constantino talked about creating American jobs, building a company with over 1,000 employees, and standing up to Democrat boycotts and political attacks, all while self-funding his campaign to serve the people of New York's 21st District. Smullen appeared angry, defensive, and unprepared. But the most talked about

partly sunny and very humid today with highs in the mid to upper 80s and a stray afternoon thunderstorm possible. For tonight, mainly dry but mild and muggy, the low 68. And for tomorrow, the high 91 with scattered afternoon thunderstorms, some of which could be on the strong side. Much less humid on Saturday, full sunshine, very pleasant, the high temperature 84. I'm NBC5 meteorologist Ben Frechette.

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Cool 105.

0: Fleetwood Mac on the Cool Lunchtime Jam. Sarah Spencer jamming right along with you. We've got your forecast, more music from Peter Gabriel and NSYNC coming up on the Jam.
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8: Champlain Valley weather.
9: Partly sunny and very humid today with highs in the mid to upper 80s and a stray afternoon thunderstorm possible. For tonight, mainly dry but mild and muggy, the low 68. And for tomorrow, the high 91 with scattered afternoon thunderstorms, some of which could be on the strong side. Much less humid on Saturday, full sunshine, very pleasant, the high temperature 84. I'm NBC5 meteorologist Ben Frischetta.

0: Martin and Big Hits, Cool 105. Tomorrow morning, 80s at 8, kicks off your workday with the biggest hits from the biggest decade, including the number one song in the country this week from 1987. That and more, 80s at 8 tomorrow morning with John Brooks, brought to you by Charcuterie Frick, with over 80 varieties of German sausages. 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
3: Constantino won the debate, and the moment everyone's talking about proved it. Trump-endorsed businessman Anthony Constantino delivered a commanding performance against career politician Robert Smullen. Constantino talked about creating American jobs, building a company with over 1,000 employees and standing up to Democrat boycotts and political attacks, all while self-funding his campaign to serve the people of New York's 21st district. Smullen appeared angry, defensive, and unprepared, but the most talked about moment came at the end. After praising Smullen's military service in his closing remarks, Constantino walked over to shake his hand. Smullen refused, turning his back in front of the entire audience. Constantino later said, "If he can't shake my hand, how can he work with people in Washington?" The contrast couldn't be clearer. On June 23rd, vote for Anthony Constantino. He's Trump-endorsed, the job creator, outsider, and fighter. He's nobody's man but yours. Early voting starts June 13th.
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5: Champlain Valley weather.
6: Partly sunny and very humid today, with highs in the mid to upper 80s and a stray afternoon thunderstorm possible. For tonight, mainly dry but mild and muggy, the low 68. And for tomorrow, the high 91 with scattered afternoon thunderstorms, some of which could be on the strong side. Much less humid on Saturday.

She works hard for the money. Yes, she does. One mama has a very great idea. Backward Beach Day. Have you heard about this? If you have toddlers, little kids, you know how it is bringing them out in the middle of the day, fighting traffic, and of course the heat. And it's nap time, right? She said, hey, bring your toddlers and kids later in the day. It's much cooler. They've already had their nap, and you just make some hot dogs, grill them up, whatever, and have a little fun at the beach. That's a great idea. That's why we have Plattsburgh Parks come alive this afternoon, 4:30 to 7:30. Bloomet Park, City of Plattsburgh, at Cool 105.

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9: Champlain Valley weather.
10: Partly sunny and very humid today with highs in the mid to upper 80s and a stray afternoon thunderstorm possible. For tonight, mainly dry but mild and muggy, the low 68. And for tomorrow, the high 91 with scattered afternoon thunderstorms, some of which could be on the strong side. Much less humid on Saturday, full sunshine, very pleasant, the high temperature 84. I'm NBC5 meteorologist Ben Frechette.

Joan Jett and the Black Hearts, put a fire under me. It is our shameless walk to the Keurig. I'm hitting it hard this afternoon. Your Java Jolt from the Cars. Gonna shake it up for you. It's Big Hits, Cool 105.

0: All right, I'm Big Hits. Cool 105. What's cool and happening? 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
7: Constantino won the debate, and the moment everyone's talking about proved it. Trump-endorsed businessman Anthony Constantino delivered a commanding performance against career politician Robert Smullen. Constantino talked about creating American jobs, building a company with over 1,000 employees, and standing up to Democrat boycotts and political attacks, all while self-funding his campaign to serve the people of New York's 21st District. Smullen appeared angry, defensive, and unprepared, but the most talked-about moment came at the end. After praising Smullen's military service in his closing remarks, Constantino walked over to shake his hand. Smullen refused, turning his back in front of the entire audience. Constantino later said, "If he can't shake my hand, how can he work with people in Washington?" The contrast couldn't be clearer. On June 23rd, vote for Anthony Constantino. He's Trump-endorsed, the job creator, outsider, and fighter. He's nobody's man but yours. Early voting starts June 13th.
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9: Champlain Valley weather.
10: Partly sunny and very humid today, with highs in the mid to upper 80s and a stray afternoon thunderstorm possible. For tonight, mainly dry but mild and muggy, the low 68. And for tomorrow, the high 91 with scattered afternoon thunderstorms, some of which could be on the strong side. Much less humid on Saturday, full sunshine, very pleasant, the high temperature 84. I'm NBC5 meteorologist Ben Frechette.

0: Nikki French on Big Hits Cool 105. That's going to do it for me, Sarah Spencer. Hang on, Mark Knight coming at you. 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
8: Partly sunny and very humid today with highs in the mid to upper 80s and a stray afternoon thunderstorm possible. For tonight, mainly dry but mild and muggy, the low 68. And for tomorrow, the high 91 with scattered afternoon thunderstorms, some of which could be on the strong side. Much less humid on Saturday, full sunshine, very pleasant. The high temperature 84. I'm NBC5 meteorologist Ben Frechette.

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More music drive home. It's the Big Hits, more music on a Thursday afternoon. We're rolling it back to back here. Prince now, Billy Joel coming up to Fleetwood Mac and more. It's all next. 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

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Forecast a warm and humid afternoon. A couple of showers and storms may be popping up in spots. We'll keep an eye on that. Keep an eye on traffic for you, too. Hearing of delays along Route 100, Waterbury to Stowe. It's closed between Greg Hill Road and Hollow Road. Crews working a crash in that area. Again, Route 100, Waterbury Center, closed to all traffic between Greg Hill Road and Hollow Road. Keep an eye on that. Get you the updates as we hear more from the Cool Road Crew. 802-863-1051. Get you into the studio for traffic here. 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

0: Big Hits Cool 105. That's Crush. That's Jennifer Page. I got the More Music Drive home and away here on a Thursday afternoon. Great to have you along with us here. Plattsburgh Parks come alive this afternoon. The first celebration of the summer at Peter Blumet Park on Park Avenue West. Local food trucks and a beer garden, kids games and activities, ice cream, fun giveaways, live music, and a lot more. 4:30 to 7:30 this afternoon in Plattsburgh, hoping the weather holds. At least the sun's out right now. Might be a little bit on the warm and humid side, but nice day to spend in the park with the city of Plattsburgh. And check that out at Peter Blumet Park in Plattsburgh this afternoon. Get that forecast in a moment. Michael Jackson coming up too. Sammy Hagar, the Cars, and more here next.
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2: Hey, just a reminder, Route 100 in Waterbury Center is closed. Crews work in a crash right near the Cold Hollow Cider Mill. So the road closed between Hollow Road and Greg Hill Road. Looks like Maple Street, probably the quickest detour around that, but you'll run into those delays again. Route 100 in Waterbury Center, the crash right near Cold Hollow Cider Mill, and power lines down there too, so it may be a while before that gets reopened again. Route 100, Waterbury Center, you see something going on, let us know what's up. 802-863-1051 gets you in here for road crew traffic.
3: Partly sunny and very humid today with highs in the mid to upper 80s and a stray afternoon thunderstorm possible. For tonight, mainly dry but mild and muggy, the low 68. And for tomorrow, the high 91 with scattered afternoon thunderstorms, some of which could be on the strong side. Much less humid on Saturday, full sunshine, very pleasant. The high temperature, 84. I'm NBC5 meteorologist Ben Frechette.
2: It is 84 in Plattsburgh and 89 degrees right now in Burlington.

Kets Cool 105, Sammy Hagar. Red Rocker on the More Music Drive home this afternoon. Big hit for him there from 83. More great 80s hits, 2 in the morning on the 80s at 8. Tomorrow, John's got the number one song in the country this week in 1987. A top 5 hit from Survivor making its way up the chart this week in 1985. That more in the morning on the 80s at 8. Thanks in part to Adirondack Coffee Roasters, the freshest coffee roasted daily, 373 Route 3 Plattsburgh, and at adkcoffeeroasters.com.

105 forecast coming up the next couple of minutes here. Update from the Cool Road Crew just letting us know that the Route 100 Waterbury Center is still closed, and it's down power lines there. It's going to be a little while before they get that reopened. It's right near the Coal Hollow Cider Mill, again, Route 100 Waterbury Center. Thanks, Lori. Appreciate it.

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6: Constantino won the debate, and the moment everyone's talking about proved it. Trump-endorsed businessman Anthony Constantino delivered a commanding performance against career politician Robert Smullen. Constantino talked about creating American jobs, building a company with over 1,000 employees, and standing up to Democrat boycotts and political attacks, all while self-funding his campaign to serve the people of New York's 21st District. Smullen appeared angry, defensive, and unprepared, but the most talked-about moment came at the end. After praising Smullen's military service in his closing remarks, Constantino walked over to shake his hand. Smullen refused, turning his back in front of the entire audience. Constantino later said, "If he can't shake my hand, how can he work with people in Washington?" The contrast couldn't be clearer. On June 23rd, vote for Anthony Constantino. He's Trump-endorsed, the job creator, outsider, and fighter. He's nobody's man but yours. Early voting starts June 13th.
7: I'm Anthony Constantino, and I approve this message.
6: Paid for by Constantino for Congress.
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0: All right, traffic, just a reminder, Route 100 Waterbury Center is closed. Crews working a crash right near the Cold Hollow Cider Mill. Power lines down there, too, so it's going to be a little while before they're able to get that reopened again. Detours in place around that. I think the Maple Street, probably the easiest way to get around that through. Waterbury Center this afternoon. Thanks for the updates, too, on that. As always, if you see it happening, let us know what's up. 802-863-1051. Get you into the studio here.
2: Champlain Valley weather.
11: Very mild and muggy tonight with a low of 68 in the Champlain Valley. The high tomorrow, 91, with scattered afternoon thunderstorms, some of which could be on the strong side. Rapidly drying out Friday night into Saturday morning, the low 62. The humidity drops off by Saturday afternoon under a mainly sunny sky. A beautiful start to the weekend with a high of 84. I'm NBC5 meteorologist Ben Frechette.
0: It is 84 in Plattsburgh and 89 degrees in Burlington.

5. We've got the Beat, got Men at Work. The big kids roll back-to-back for you here on a Thursday afternoon. Take on Me, Aha! Coming up, Steve Miller Band, Depeche Mode, and more. It's all next. The more music, drive home with Cool 105.

Hits Cool 105. Take on me. That is Aha. The forecast coming up the next couple of minutes here. A little more than a week out from the first day of summer, the summer solstice, but we have hit our earliest sunrises here in the Champlain Valley. 5:07 a.m. this morning, the sunrise. It'll be 5:07 for a few days now at our earliest sunrise. Our latest sunset still to come, though. 8:41 p.m., the latest we'll get a little bit later on in the month.

0: Big Hits Cool 105, Depeche Mode. Music Drive, Hallmark Night in with you on this Thursday afternoon. Mets winners today. They ended up beating the Cardinals 5-4 the final. The Yankees and Red Sox have both got the day off today. Yankees headed to Toronto next while the Red Sox host the Texas Rangers. Also tonight, Game 5 of the Stanley Cup Finals. It's the Golden Knights and the Hurricanes tonight down in Raleigh, North Carolina. ABC's got that game at 8 o'clock. The series tied up at 2 games apiece. And the first of 104 soccer matches over the next month or so. Yeah, the World Cup is underway this afternoon. Last check, Mexico and South Africa tied up at a goal apiece at halftime. And a lot more soccer to come. The United States kicking off their quest for a championship on Friday.
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3: Champlain Valley weather.
4: Very mild and muggy tonight with a low of 68 in the Champlain Valley. The high tomorrow, 91 with scattered afternoon thunderstorms, some of which could be on the strong side. Rapidly drying out Friday night into Saturday morning, the low 62. The humidity drops off by Saturday afternoon under a mainly sunny sky. A beautiful start to the weekend with a high of 84. I'm NBC5 meteorologist Ben Frechette.
5: It is 84 in Plattsburgh and 89 degrees in Burlington.

0: Big Cat's Cool 105. John Mellencamp on the More Music Drive Home. Hey, traffic this afternoon, Route 100 through Waterbury Center, still closed. Crew's been working that crash up near the Cold Hollow Cider Mill for over an hour now. Down power lines in that area, again, detours in place. Route 100 Waterbury Center closed near the Cold Hollow Cider Mill this afternoon.
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0: Big Hits Cool 105, Torn. That's Natalie Imbruglia. More music drive home along with Mark Knight. Mentioned a little while ago, this morning, 5:07 a.m., our earliest sunrise of the year, and it will stay 5:07 a.m. for the next week or so, and then it starts to get a little bit later. By the way, with all the debate that comes twice a year when we change the clocks back and forth, if we hadn't sprung forward 1 hour back in March, our sunrise would be at 4:07 a.m., which means it'd be getting light like at 3:30 in the morning, and the birds would be chirping even earlier than that. It'd be the middle of the night, and the birds would be chirping. That's just way too early. Keep it the way it is, and everybody will be happy. I hope, anyway. Our latest sunrise, by the way, 8:41 p.m. That'll come a little bit later on in the month. All this a part of the summer solstice, which is coming up on Sunday. June 21st, the first day of summer. Got a forecast in a moment here. Feeling summery this afternoon, warm and humid. And some thunderstorms around tomorrow. We'll get the update here next.
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8: Constantino won the debate, and the moment everyone's talking about proved it. Trump-endorsed businessman Anthony Constantino delivered a commanding performance against career politician Robert Smullen. Constantino talked about creating American jobs, building a company with over 1,000 employees, and standing up to Democrat boycotts and political attacks, all while self-funding his campaign to serve the people of New York's 21st District. Smullen appeared angry, defensive, and unprepared, but the most talked-about moment came at the end, after praising Smullen's military military service in his closing remarks, Constantino walked over to shake his hand. Smullen refused, turning his back in front of the entire audience. Constantino later said, "If he can't shake my hand, how can he work with people in Washington?" The contrast couldn't be clearer. On June 23rd, vote for Anthony Constantino. He's Trump-endorsed, the job creator, outsider, and fighter. He's nobody's man but yours. Early voting starts June 13th.
9: I'm Anthony Constantino, and I approve this message.
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10: Champlain Valley weather.
11: Very mild and muggy tonight with a low of 68 in the Champlain Valley. The high tomorrow, 91, with scattered afternoon thunderstorms, some of which could be on the strong side. Rapidly drying out Friday night into Saturday morning, the low 62. The humidity drops off by Saturday afternoon under a mainly sunny sky. A beautiful start to the weekend with a high of 84. I'm NBC5 meteorologist Ben Frechette.
0: It is 85 in Plattsburgh and 89 degrees in Burlington.

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On the Morning Music Drive, home to drive at 5. Got a forecast for you coming up in the next couple of minutes here. Warm, humid. Tonight sounds like more of the same on the way for tomorrow, too. Throw in the chance for a few thunderstorms. Got the update for you coming up here. Big Hits.

0: Stray Kids, Cool 105, Extreme, big number one hit for the group. They're on the drive at 5. Mark Knight in with you on this Thursday afternoon. We'll get a forecast in a moment here. We'll check traffic as well. Last we'd heard, delays still continue up in Waterbury. We'll let you know the latest on that. Go-Go's, Eagles, Janet Jackson, and more. It's all next on the drive at 5. 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
2: The forecast.
3: Champlain Valley weather.
4: Very mild and muggy tonight with a low of 68 in the Champlain Valley. The high tomorrow, 91 with scattered afternoon thunderstorms, some of which could be on the strong side. Rapidly drying out Friday night into Saturday morning, the low 62. The humidity drops off by Saturday afternoon under a mainly sunny sky. A beautiful start to the weekend with a high of 84. I'm NBC5 meteorologist Ben Frechette.
2: 86 in Plattsburgh, it is 89 in Burlington. 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

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Big hits for the More Music Drive home and keeping an eye on traffic 40 as well. A reminder, last we heard, Route 100 up through Waterbury Center is still closed. They've been working on that crash for the last couple of hours now. It's right near the Cold Hollow Cider Mill, and it's got the delays and the detours in that area. Again, Route 100 in Waterbury Center, that crash up near the Cold Hollow Cider Mill brought the power lines down, so it'll take them a little while until they can get that reopened and get everything cleaned up there in Waterbury. Cool Road Crew, if you see something going on, let us know what's up. 802-863-1051. Get you here. 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

Big Hits Cool 105, Billy Joel on the Morning Music Drive Home. Hey, this afternoon, it's the first Plattsburgh Parks Come Alive celebration of the summer underway right now at Peter Blumenthal Park on Park Avenue West in Plattsburgh. Local food trucks and ice cream. Important on a hot afternoon like this. Kids, games, and activities, live music, and a lot more at Peter Blumenthal Park in Plattsburgh this afternoon. Yep,

0: Big Cat's Cool 105. That's 1, 2, 3, Gloria Estefan and the Miami Sound Machine. 1, 2, 3 million gallons of syrup this year. As state of Vermont leading the way when it comes to maple syrup production again, just over 3 million gallons this past spring, more than triple any other state. That syrup coming from 8.2 million taps across Vermont. The number of taps quadrupling, by the way, over the last 20 years or so. New York State was in second place with 884,000 gallons produced. I'm guessing a good chunk of that, too, at from some of the sugar makers we've got spread across the North Country. Maine came in third place. Average price of a gallon of maple syrup was about $50 or so. All those numbers pretty similar to output over the last couple of years. But a forecast in a moment here. Huey Lewis in a moment, too, as the drive at 5 rolls along.
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7: Constantino won the debate, and the moment everyone's talking about proved it. Trump-endorsed businessman Anthony Constantino delivered a commanding performance against career politician Robert Smullen. Constantino talked about creating American jobs, building a company with over 1,000 employees, and standing up to Democrat boycotts and political attacks, all while self-funding his campaign to serve the people of New York's 21st district. Smullen appeared angry, defensive, and unprepared. But the most talked about moment came at the end. After praising Smullen's military service in his closing remarks, Constantino walked over to shake his hand. Smullen refused, turning his back in front of the entire audience. Constantino later said, "If he can't shake my hand, how can he work with people in Washington?" The contrast couldn't be clearer. On June 23rd, vote for Anthony Constantino. He's Trump-endorsed, the job creator, outsider, and fighter. He's nobody's man but yours. Early voting starts June 13th.
8: I'm Anthony Constantino, and I approve this message.
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10: Very mild and muggy tonight with a low of 68 in the Champlain Valley. The high tomorrow, 91 with scattered afternoon thunderstorms, some of which could be on the strong side. Rapidly drying out Friday night into Saturday morning, the low 62. The humidity drops off by Saturday afternoon under a mainly sunny sky. A beautiful start to the weekend with a high of 84. I'm NBC5 meteorologist Ben Frechette.
0: 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It is now 84 in Plattsburgh and 89 in Burlington.

Big Cat's Cool 105 38 special forecast. Got a warm and humid evening in front of us here, and it sounds like more of the same on the way for tomorrow as well, along with an increased chance for showers and storms on Friday. Got a full update from the team at NBC5 here coming up.

0: Big Hit's Cool 105. What is love? Big hit for Hathaway there from the end of 1993. Mark Knight in with you on this Thursday evening. Got a big Lionel Richie hit here in a moment. A title track from a big album of his from 1986. We'll have that for you coming up. And a check on that forecast for you as well. Weather looking great Saturday for Free Fishing Day and Free State Park Day in Vermont. 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
9: Wannabe rapper, wannabe Republican. 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Anthony Constantino, worse than a wannabe. 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
10: And I know just how this ends.
9: The real conservative in the race? 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Smullen was appointed by President Trump and will fight for the America First agenda. 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
11: I'm Robert Smullen, candidate for Congress, and I approve this message.
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0: drying out Friday night into Saturday morning, the low 62. The humidity drops off by Saturday afternoon under a mainly sunny sky. A beautiful start to the weekend with a high of 84. I'm NBC5 meteorologist Ben Frechette.
1: It is 86 in Plattsburgh and 88 degrees in Burlington.

Big Cat's Cool 105. You ain't seen nothing yet. Bachman Turner Overdrive. Coming up tomorrow morning, John Brooks, the 80s at 8. The biggest hits from the biggest decade includes a couple of big 1980 hits from Dinah Ross. Released middle of June, 1980. We'll have that for you and a lot more. 80s at 8 with John Brooks. Tomorrow morning on Cool 105.

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A little Footloose music here in the More Music Drive home. Catch any of the next game last night? Did you stay with it to the end, or did you give up on it at halftime or so? Or were they down 29 at one point, ended up coming back to win that thing? Game 5, Saturday night in San Antonio tonight. Game 5 of the Stanley Cup Finals down in Raleigh, North Carolina. Mets beat the Cardinals today 5-4 in Mexico. First winner of the 2026 World Cup, which got underway this afternoon.

Big Cat's Cool 105, Uncle Cracker and Dobie Gray getting together for an early 2000s remake there at Dobie's old hit from the early 70s. Great way to wrap up the More Music Drive home tonight. Mark Knight, have a good night. See you tomorrow. The weekend starts here at 3 o'clock. Looking forward to that. We hope to catch up with you then. Joe DiRenzo is next. He's got more music for you coming up here. Steve Winwood in a moment. Daryl Hall, John Oates on the way too. Bruce Springsteen, Wang Chung, Pat Benatar, the Backstreet Boys, and more in the next half hour.

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2: Constantino won the debate, and the moment everyone's talking about proved it. Trump-endorsed businessman Anthony Constantino delivered a commanding performance against career politician Robert Smullen. Constantino talked about creating American jobs, building a company with over 1,000 employees, and standing up to Democrat boycotts and political attacks, all while self-funding his campaign to serve the people of New York's 21st district. Smullen appeared angry, defensive, and unprepared, but the most talked about moment came at the end. After praising Smullen's military service in his closing remarks, Constantino walked over to shake his hand. Smullen refused, turning his back in front of the entire audience. Constantino later said, "If he can't shake my hand, how can he work with people in Washington?" The contrast couldn't be clearer. On June 23rd, vote for Anthony Constantino. He's Trump endorsed, the job creator, outsider, and fighter. He's nobody's man but yours. Early voting starts June 13th.
3: I'm Anthony Constantino, and I approve this message.
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5: Champlain Valley weather.
6: Very warm and humid tonight. There could be a stray storm, the low 69. And for tomorrow, sunshine most of the time, a strong or severe storm or two possible, the high 92. Tomorrow night, we've got a cooler condition settling in, the low 61 with a clear sky. Saturday's beautiful. It's one of the nicest weekend days of the year, with full sunshine, less humid, the high 85. And a lot of Sunday looks good before some rain later on Sunday, the high 83. I'm NBC5 Chief Meteorologist Tyler Jankowski.

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Must be nice. Get your more music Thursday evening. I didn't get any glory days. They just did not exist for me. Pat Benatar and Eric Carmen coming up. It's Wang Chung right now with Dance Hall Days. Big Hits Go 105.

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A humid More Music Thursday evening. It will be mostly clear tonight, though. Temperature dropped down to 68 degrees. Going to see more showers and thunderstorms tomorrow. Saturday's looking fantastic, though. Full weather forecast coming up. Eric Carmen right now. He's got the hungry eyes. Big Hit School 105.

0: Big Hits, Cool 105, the Backstreet Boys, and everybody on your More Music Thursday evening. I'm Joey D, taking over from Mark Knight, and, well, I'm doing what I do, which is play Big Hits until 10 o'clock, music from Dead or Alive. Dexy's Midnight Runners in Chicago all coming up. Get your full weather forecast on the way, too.
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12: Very warm and humid tonight. There could be a stray storm, the low 69. And for tomorrow, sunshine most of the time, a strong or severe storm or two possible, the high 92. Tomorrow night, we've got a cooler condition settling in, the low 61 with a clear sky. Saturday's beautiful. It's one of the nicest weekend days of the year, with full sunshine, less humid, the high 85. And a lot of Sunday looks good before some rain later on Sunday, the high 83. I'm NBC5 Chief Meteorologist Tyler Jankowski.

Big hits, Cool 105. Congratulations, you are Chicago's inspiration. Their muse, if you will. It's your More Music Thursday evening. Billy Joel and the Cardigans coming up. Whitney Houston right now. How will I know? Big hits. Cool.

0: Big Hits, Cool 105, The Cardigans with Love Fool on your More Music Thursday evening. Speaking of people who are fools for love, John Brooks, he is a lover of big hits from the 1980s, and he plays them in the 8 o'clock hour, little thing we call the 80s at 8, and tomorrow we'll have two big 1980 hits from Diana Ross that were released in the middle of June of that year. Tune in for that and more. 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They are online, too, at 80kcoffeeroasters.com. Stay tuned. The Big Hits will continue after your weather forecast coming up. It's Rick Springfield.
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10: Very warm and humid tonight. There could be a stray storm below 69. And for tomorrow, sunshine most of the time. A strong or severe storm or two possible. The high 92. Tomorrow night, we've got a cooler condition settling in. The low 61 with a clear sky. Saturday's beautiful. It's one of the nicest weekend days of the year. With full sunshine, less humid. The high 85. And a lot of Sunday looks good before some rain later on Sunday. The high 83. I'm NBC5 Chief Meteorologist Tyler Jankowski.